0: But that won't keep me warm in the middle of the night.
1: Ottawa's number one for country.
0: That don't impress me much.
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0: we were talking on the show about ages that we feel are happiest at. And I asked everyone to text in, like, if they're happy and how old they are. And you had such a, like, a great message.
1: Well, I just turned 52.
0: Okay, beautiful.
1: And I just started that mood where you say, okay, enough with everybody. Let everybody talk.
0: Yeah.
1: Be happy with your body. Be happy with who you are. And chin up and keep it going.
0: Yeah, because, like, everybody is beautiful. Like, there's so much noise around what we have to do to take care of ourselves and look our best. And, like, at some point, we just got to say, like, I love me, right?
1: Yes. Very much that's what's becoming with me the last couple months. I said, enough is enough. This is me.
0: And you're happier for it.
1: I am happy for it. Sunday.

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1: Hey, y'all. Lainey Wilson here. This is my song, Phone Keys Wallet. 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

0: country am I in?
1: It doesn't matter. It's 5 o'clock somewhere.
0: It's always on 5 in Margaritaville, come to think of it.
1: I heard that.
0: You've been there, haven't you?
1: Yes, sir.
0: I've seen your boat there.
1: I've been to Margaritaville a few times.
0: All right. Well, that's good.
1: Stumble my way back.
0: Okay. Well, we just want to make sure you can keep it between the navigational beacons.
1: Between the buoys. I got it.
0: All right. Well, it's 5 o'clock. Let's go somewhere.
1: I'm ready. Crank it up.
0: Let's get out of here.
1: I'm gone.
2: Oh, yeah. Favorite part of that song. You're like, get on. I'm out of here. Crank it up. I love

Mojo Miller there, Under the Influence on Country Nights. We got so much new music, including a new song from Morgan Wallen. We'll see if that makes our top five at 9 later tonight. First, another new one from Morgan, don't we?

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In just a few minutes, we'll get to our top 5 at 9, the most trending talked about songs in country music. But first, the newest song from the newest inductee into the Country Music Hall of Fame, Kenny Chesney with Carry On Country Night.

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0: Shania Twain, Dirty Rosie at number 5 on tonight's Top 5 at 9. We're at number 4 and we got Jelly Roll. This one is called Hands Up.
1: Number 4.

0: Jelly Roll, hands up. That's at number four on tonight's Top 5 at 9. We're at number three, and we got a duet between Ella Langley and Morgan Wallen. Something tells me we might see them again later in the list, but here they are together with I Can't Love You Anymore.
1: Number three.

0: Langley, Morgan Wallen, I Can't Love You Anymore. That's at number three, our halfway point on tonight's Top 5 at 9. Read our top two songs, and we got the newest off of her sophomore Dandelion album. This is Ella Langley's Love and Life Again.
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1: Mira, it's wedding season.
2: It is. 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
10: Hey y'all, it's Zach John King, and this is my song, Get to Drinking. It's about a relationship that I had in the past that after a few Jack and Cokes, I started to paint it with rose-colored glasses.

I've got a song for you right now that I have been preaching is the song of the summer. This, of course, is Luke Combs with Be By You. 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
1: Hey, this is Tennille Towns, and you're listening to my new song, Sunshine's Free. I wrote the song as a mission statement, kind of to my own heart, to, like, slow down and be intentional about noticing the joy that's all around us.

love Tennille Towns. We'll be having her in studio in a couple of days. Excited to talk to her. If you have any questions for Tennille Towns, you can always text him at 269-269. I'll ask for you. Here's Jordan Davis now. Next thing you know, it's Country Nights.

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2: Woo, I am out of here. I had a great time rocking with you, and we'll be back after it tomorrow for our Friday. That's going to kick off at 6 p.m., and I hope you'll join me. I'm going to leave you with a great playlist, starting with a beautiful nod to the legend Toby Keith. This is Riley Green's newest single, and it's a party tune. Crank it up. It's Think You're Too Drunk, and I'll see you tomorrow. Okay.

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1: Hey, this is Owen Riggling. 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
1: Hey, this is Tennille Towns, and you're listening to my new song, Sunshine's Free. 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
1: Hey y'all, it's Zach John King, and this is my song, Get to Drinking. 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
2: 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Here's my song, Chevy Silverado. 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
1: Well, good morning and happy Friday. Here's a look at the roads for Ottawa and the Valley. Things are very light and easy as you travel across the capital this morning. Not seeing any problems on the Queensway, the 416 or the 174. The bridges look good coming in from Gatineau. Overnight work has wrapped up on the Queensway at the 174, but we still have that construction zone on the eastbound Queensway between Carling and Rochester. 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Conditions in app. I'm Gord Taylor with Country 101.1 Traffic.
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1: Good morning and happy Friday. Here's your traffic update for Ottawa and the Valley. The early morning drive is looking good so far. No issues on the major highways or the bridges coming in from Gatineau. Major construction continues today at the intersection of Riverside through Bank. It's down to one lane in each direction with two-way traffic in the eastbound lanes. The westbound lanes are currently closed. 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I'm Gord Taylor with Country 101.1 Traffic.
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1: Good morning. Here's what's making news in Ottawa. One person is in critical condition and a suspect on the loose following a stabbing in the downtown Rideau area. Ottawa police say a man was brought to hospital with serious stab wounds Tuesday evening after an incident in the Daly Avenue and Nicholas area. No arrests have been made at this time, but police say there is no threat to public safety. Anyone with information is asked to contact police. A long weekend safety blitz by Ottawa police led to stunt driving charges. From July 31st to August 1st, police were stationed in several areas in the West End. In one instance, officials claim an 18-year-old and 19-year-old were racing down Strandherd Drive in Barrhaven. Police allege they were going 127 kilometers per hour in a 70 zone. In another instance, a 26-year-old was reported on Highway 417 traveling east towards Holly Acres Road. Police say that vehicle was going 63 kilometers over the speed limit. In total, police handed out 11 speeding tickets on top of further charges. Ottawa police are also looking for a suspect in a Montreal Road bank robbery. Tuesday morning around 11:20, police say the suspect, described as white and in his 40s, entered the bank in the 500 block, approaching a teller, and demanded cash. He then ran away with an undisclosed amount of cash. He's said to be wearing sunglasses, an Ottawa Red Blacks hat, and a light green-blue t-shirt at the time. Police do not make any mention of any weapons used. Ottawa weather, we're in for a mix of sun and cloud today. Could see some storm activity, though, by this afternoon. A high of 28, humidex levels up to 36. With Ottawa News, I'm Christine Clark.
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2: Over the past few weeks, I have witnessed multiple men not wearing shirts in public. And this is not normally, it's not normally something I would complain about. However,
3: naked and afraid.
2: They were naked, but they were not afraid. All right?
4: They were quite comfortable with themselves.
2: These included, not limited to, but included.
4: Okay.
2: On a public transportation ferry. Well, I was out west, right? I took a little ferry.
4: A ferry, a boat.
2: It's a boat. Outdoors. It's outdoors.
4: All right, I'm okay with that.
2: Are you? There's still like...
4: Well, if they're outside.
2: I don't know.
4: Well, they're outside.
2: Okay. Yeah, I didn't feel okay with it. I wasn't okay with it. Like, as another passenger, like, you're still on a... It's a public transportation system.
4: But were they standing on the boat? Like, on the outside? Like, at
2: on the outer... on the outer deck.
4: Right.
2: Yeah.
4: They're outside.
2: I don't know. It's a no for...

0: may back me up at 269-269. Once walking down the street, again, outside, but busy urban area with restaurants and patios around.
1: Outside. It's all good.
0: Really?
1: They're outside.
0: Maybe this is the difference between dudes then and women. Because to me, as a woman, it makes me feel uncomfortable to be sitting beside, even though it's on the outer deck outside, guy without a shirt on the
1: ferry. But if you go to the beach.
0: Yeah, but I'm not at the beach.
1: Yeah, but you're outside. If you're at what do they call those? The boardwalks that are adjacent to the beach?
0: Mm-hmm.
1: Like, is that allowed?
0: Yeah, that's allowed. Because you're outside at the beach. But you're not.
1: What if you're on a boat?
0: Like I said, no thanks. If you're on your own boat,

0: Okay. Sure, do whatever you want. But if you're on a public transportation boat, it's a no for me.
1: Hmm.
0: I'm just curious because, again, this is my opinion of it, not okay.
1: Hmm.
0: In what situations is it appropriate to not wear a shirt, and when is it never okay? Because I agree with you. On beach, no problem. Totally fine.
1: Well, I would hope so.
0: But I feel like unless you're at your private home in the backyard, you know, like, or on a beach, I don't really feel like there's a lot of other areas where I'm like,
1: if I'm walking in a public place,
0: mm-hmm.
1: like a public open air outdoor area,
0: mm.
1: I'm not allowed to take my shirt off?
0: I don't know. It's not appealing to me. I wouldn't approach you as a human and make friends with you.
1: Well, you know, but it's not a like trying to pick up situation. I mean, I'm talking about the appropriateness of it.
0: Mm-hmm.
1: Is it appropriate for... So, like, look at it as the opposite. In other words, for women wearing, like, a bathing suit top, like a bikini top.
0: Nope. It's also a no for
1: me. If there was a woman on the boat with a bikini top on...
0: Nope.
1: Sitting beside the guy with his shirt off, you would have a problem with that, too?
0: It's still not, like, it's just not... I guess, and maybe this is my prudishness in my old age, but it's a no for me. I think if you're in a public area where there's a lot of other people around outside of a beach or a public pool where, you know, that is the acceptable wear, I think it's a no.
1: I mean, if you're sitting on a patio, I can see it being a problem. But if you're walking down the street in a public place, I don't have a problem with it.
0: And here's what's interesting. So Kyle texted in and said, I'm on PJ's side on this one. And Wilma says, it's a big no for me. And I'm wondering here now
1: if it's divided based on
0: gender, right? Because I don't know.
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1: Good morning. Here's a look at the roads for Ottawa and the Valley. Not seeing any problems or delays on the Queensway as you travel across town. Same with the 174 and the 416. You may run into some construction on the 416 near Roger Stevens Drive, but not seeing a delay through there now. Headed downtown today, Elgin Street between Wellington and Albert. There's a section there that's down to two lanes as they're working in the curb lane. Need an oil change or maintenance check? Drop into Mr. Lou Plus Tires. No appointment needed before you hit the road this summer. Mr. Lou Plus Tires celebrating 50 years. I'm Gord Taylor with Country 101.1 Traffic.
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11: Mixed sun and cloud today with a high of 28. Could see some showers later this afternoon. Tomorrow, it does look cloudy with some showers and a high of 28. And then Sunday is going to be pretty nice. Sunny with a high of 27.
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2: Jen, how do you feel about this? Shirt, no shirt? Do you think it's a guy versus girl thing? Like, where do you stand on this?
3: I'm uncomfortable being close to someone wearing very little clothing.
2: Especially, like, if you don't know them.

0: and is like close to me, it doesn't feel very comfortable.
1: Yeah. And what was your point for Paul Johnson here? What did you text in?
0: Well, I'm just curious if a topless woman sat down on the ferry next to Paul Johnson.
1: I love that people are now using his full name. That's it. Yeah.
0: How would that make him feel? I'm just curious.
2: Wow. If a topless woman sat down beside me.
1: Whoa!
0: Because we're having to sit down next to topless men.
2: I think you're asking the wrong guy. Because
0: I mean, I guess we'd both men. I mean,
1: yeah, it's not a good time to start getting handsy, all right?
2: It's not a handsy situation. It's like, wow, that would be amazing. I'd be like, I gotta take this ferry all the time.
0: Oh my goodness.
1: Jen, this is what I have to work with every day. Every day, Jen.
0: I don't want to sit next to a topless woman either. To be completely honest.
2: I do see your point in the sitting beside them situation. But if there's a topless dude wandering around the deck of a boat that is carrying, you know, hundreds of people somewhere, he's not necessarily bumping into a bunch of people.
0: No, but I do think that you should dress appropriately on public transit. I think that people should keep a level of decorum depending on the situation.
1: People should buy shirts. That's what they're for.
0: Right? Like if I'm on a beach and there's a lady in a string bikini and I'm uncomfortable, that's my problem. Mm-hmm. But if I'm in a mall and there's a lady beside me at the till in a string bikini, then that becomes inappropriate.
1: Let me ask you this. Okay, because it's just come in on the text line from Kathleen. She says, my opinion on the no shirt, if you have a good looking body, it's a yes. But if you don't,
2: otherwise, no.
1: It's a hard no. What's your response to that, Jen?
0: Oh, I think people should wear clothes that fit.
1: So regardless, if it's somebody good looking, it doesn't change the fact that they should be shirtless.
0: Just for the situation and put your body where your body wants to be. And same thing, like if you're a big girl and you're on the beach, wear the bikini, girl. Like, I don't care.
1: Totally. Agreed.
0: But if you're a big girl and my answer is the same, if you're a big girl and you're next to me at the till in the mall.
2: I don't know. You're getting into a big gray area if you're talking about only the good-looking people can take their shirts off.
0: Yeah, I don't love that question, to be completely honest.
1: That's fair.
2: Because that's a judgment call,
1: yeah,
2: right?
1: Exactly.
2: And everybody's opinion is different.
1: Yeah.
0: Yeah, now we're getting into some body shaming.
1: We can't body shame on this show, okay? This show is pro-bodies.
0: And I'm not a small girl, and it's taken me, like, I'm 41 years old, and I wore two pieces last year for the first time in my life, and it was extremely liberating. I've gone back to one pieces because it just makes me feel a little bit more comfortable, but knowing that I can put my body in whatever I want at like the water park or the beach or whatever and just kind of stand there and be like, oh, those are some new tan lines. It was pretty cool.
1: Jen, I love this, and I will be honest, like over the probably the course of the past 5 or 6 years, I've significantly altered people that I follow on social media to a lot of women who are more pro all

That's cool. 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Girls smile when we roll by. They hop in the back and we cruise to the riverside.

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1: Well, good morning. Here's your traffic update for Ottawa and the Valley. It looks like a lot of folks may have started their weekend early. It's wide open on the Queensway across town. Just that construction zone that runs eastbound between Carling and Rochester, but no delay through there right now. Same with the 174. Looks good traveling through Orleans and no issues on the bridges. Traveling in from Gatineau. 416 northbound off-ramp to Holly Acres remains closed for culvert repairs. 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Conditions in app. I'm Gord Taylor with Country 101.1 Traffic.
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6: Mixed to sun and cloud today with a high of 28. Could see some showers later this afternoon. Tomorrow, it does look cloudy with some showers and a high of 28. And then Sunday is going to be pretty nice. Sunny with a high of 27.
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2: Shirtless in public. Are you team PJ? Yay! Or team Robin? Not okay.
3: And to be fair, I don't go shirtless all the time. Right?
2: He really never does.
3: I don't.
2: PJ is one of the most well-dressed men I've ever known. You know what I mean? Like, he's always, like, well-dressed and well-put together
3: and
2: whatever.
3: It's not like I'd be shirtless here.
2: I don't know. People.
3: Although I have. I have been shirtless.
2: You have.
3: Here.
2: And the votes are coming in. Here is a text. PJ, you definitely have to take your shirt off. Robin will completely lose her mind.
3: Robin, see me with my shirt off.
2: It's really something.
3: It's not that big a deal.
2: Karen's here. She says, hi, Robin and PJ. My husband takes his shirt off outside at home, and it's

0: still a big no for me.
1: And I'm married to him. That's funny.
0: She says, I agree with Robin. No reason guy or girl can't put a shirt on, a tank top, a bathing suit cover up if you're anywhere except the beach or a pool.
1: Interesting. 269-269 is the text line if you'd like to chime in.
0: Darren, is your shirt on or off right now?
2: It's on, but it's a dry fit shirt.
1: There you go. So okay. It's nice and tight.
0: Yeah, nice and tight.
2: And breathable.
0: Okay, good. When is it okay, Darren, to be shirtless? Like, will you, as a man, are you walking around shirtless in the town? What are you doing?
2: I do walk around shirtless in the town.
0: Oh, dear.
2: I know.
0: That's how I'm going to know it's you, Darren.
2: Yeah,
1: because he's the only one.
2: Old dude with a dad bod. Darren.
0: So, what are you doing shirtless? Just living your urban life, your best urban life. What will Darren do shirtless around town?
2: Well, when it's hot and I'm sweating or whatever, I'll going for a run or whatever. At the end of my run, while I'm cooling down, I'll take it off. I'll suck up some vitamin D, get a little bit of sun and some airflow, or same as when I'm riding my bicycle, I go for a decent ride or whatever. But

0: up some vitamin D, get like a little bit of sun and some airflow, or same as when I'm riding my bicycle, I go for a decent ride or whatever, about halfway through I'll be sweating like a dog, so I just take the shirt off and wrap it around the handlebars and carry on.
1: Mm-hmm.
0: But I don't see an issue with it. Well, I mean, some people, yeah, sure. There's some people that might be off-putting, but...
1: But you wouldn't do it like sitting on an outdoor patio as an example.
0: No, probably not.
2: I don't know. You said probably not. Look, he's not against it.
0: I'm not against it, but I don't want to be that dude that people are like...
1: Put a shirt on, man.
0: look at that. Well, I'm not that horrible, but people be like...
2: PJ will be sitting right beside you, Darren, with his shirt off. That's how I'm going to find the two of you, all right, on a patio.
0: You know what? Confidence is a good thing.
1: There you go. That's true.
0: I'm not going to discourage someone if they have the confidence.
2: You can't.
0: Body shame right. Or anything.
2: No, yeah. Of course not. Instead, you will take your shirt off, and then that will give them the confidence to take off their shirt, and then suddenly everyone will be shirtless on the patio, Darren.
1: Everybody's topless.
0: You're right. I will. Like, you know, I don't want it to be an awkward moment, so if they're doing it, I'll do it too.
2: Everybody's in or everybody's out, right? You can't have randos.
0: It's right. That kind of party.
1: I'm telling you, man, that's going to be one popular patio.
0: Yep. Country 101.1.

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1: Good morning. Here's what's making news in Ottawa. One person is in critical condition and a suspect on the loose following a stabbing in the downtown Rideau area. Ottawa police say a man was brought to hospital with serious stab wounds Tuesday evening after an incident in the Daly Avenue and Nicholas area. No arrests have been made at this time, but police say there is no threat to public safety. Anyone with information is asked to contact police. A long weekend safety blitz by Ottawa police led to stunt driving charges. From July 31st to August 1st, police were stationed in several areas in the West End. In one instance, officials claim an 18-year-old and 19-year-old were racing down Strandherd Drive in Barrhaven. Police allege they were going 127 kilometers per hour in a 70 zone. In another instance, a 26-year-old was reported on Highway 417 traveling east towards Holly Acres Road. Police say that vehicle was going 63 kilometers over the speed limit. In total, police handed out 11 speeding tickets on top of further charges. Ottawa police are also looking for a suspect in a Montreal Road bank robbery. Tuesday morning around 11:20, police say the suspect described as white and in his 40s, entered the bank in the 500 block, approaching a teller, and demanded cash. He then ran away with an undisclosed amount of cash. He's said to be wearing sunglasses, an Ottawa Redblacks hat, and a light green-blue t-shirt at the time. Police do not make any mention of any weapons used. Ottawa weather, we're in for a mix of sun and cloud today. Could see some storm activity, though, by this afternoon. A high of 28, Humidex levels up to 36. With Ottawa News, I'm Christine Clark.
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2: What did you leave on the top of your car? A real and great question at 269-269, sparked by an earlier question this morning that at 269-269 that has confirmed what the number one place people leave their phones.
3: Yep, right on the top of their car.
2: The roof of their car. But what else have you left on there?
3: All definitely right? Beverages.
2: Okay, so you've
3: guaranteed.
2: Left, like, yeah.
3: Well, no,
2: some
3: not
2: soda
3: me.
2: Or okay.
3: I rarely, if ever, put anything on the roof of my car.
2: You, just the phone, the one time.
3: I did it one time with my phone. I have no idea why I did to this day. But the crazy thing is, I drove from here to home, and because it has kind of a rubbery case on it, it actually stayed on the roof of my car. And it just, it was kind of stuck to, I didn't get on a highway or anything, but the 7 or 8 minute drive, it was there when I got out of my car.
2: Was it one of those Otter cases?
3: No, no, it was my current phone.
2: Oh.
3: It's the plastic case, the clear plastic, but it's got kind of a rubbery texture to it. And it was a warm day, so the roof of the car was kind of warm, and it kind of stuck there.
2: Okay.
3: But that's a rare story. Like most people, if you leave something on the roof of your car, it's done.
2: 269-269, if something was done. Amy says, yogurt. Then I drove away quickly with my window down. Eesh. I was late to my dance performance. I ended up with a tub of yogurt through my hair and stage makeup.
3: That's not good.
2: Right? Shane says, I worked in a bakery when I was younger. At the end of the day, instead of throwing out all the pies and bread, I took them home to my roommates. One day, I put the box on top of the car, forgot about it, jumped in, zoomed away. The next day, I went back to work and saw the smashed up pies all over the road. What a waste. You're not wrong, Shane. And I love this, too, from Mike. 269-269 is the text line. When I was in high school, I left my ghetto blaster on the top of the car.
3: Oh, yeah.
2: When I was last week, a Reuben. A G D Reuben.
3: He says, Reuben.
2: I'm way more upset about the Reuben than I remember being about that ghetto blaster.
3: Side note, is there a better sandwich?
2: So
3: than the
2: good.
3: Reuben?
2: No, there isn't. And I will agree
3: I
2: with
3: love
2: you on that.
3: The Reuben.
2: And I hate agreeing with PJ on things, but here we
3: I
2: are.
3: I would ghetto blaster though.
2: Yeah,
3: I haven't had one of those in a long time.
2: Yeah, but a Reuben.
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0: other direction. Same with the 174 and the 416. 416 has some construction near Roger Stevens Drive, but not backing up traffic at the moment. And the 416 northbound off-ramp to Holly Acres is currently closed for culvert repairs. And watch out for construction delay developing at Baseline and Greenbank. 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I'm Gord Taylor with Country 101.1 Traffic.
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18: Mix of sun and cloud today with a high of 28. Could see some showers later this afternoon. Tomorrow, it does look cloudy with some showers and a high of 28. And then Sunday is going to be pretty nice, sunny with a high of 27.
19: 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Ottawa's number one for country.
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2: What did you leave on the roof of your car? A great question this morning at 269-269. Some of these are unexpected, but true.
3: A little bit.
2: True stories. Carrie says, hi guys, my purse, several times.
3: Oh, yeah.
2: It usually stays on for a fair while just because of friction. Eventually, though, it will come off on a corner or something. One time it stayed on for almost 40K.
3: Wow.
2: So far, I've always gotten it back. That's amazing.
3: That's really lucky. Really lucky.
2: And Brianna says, one time my friend was holding a muffin and she put the muffin on the trunk of my car. And then my sister, who was in the driver's seat, popped the trunk to get something. That muffin went flying and we never saw it again. It's like its own catapult.
3: It really is.
2: I don't hate that.
3: How about bags of groceries? Or like one of the bags of groceries. Like I feel, because oftentimes the reason why stuff gets put on the roof of the car is because you're
2: can't find your keys.
3: Well, you're doing something that is cumbersome, right? Mm. Oh, I got to put this down, or I got to put this down so I can use this, and I can move this or whatever. Yeah, finding your keys is oftentimes what it is. So I don't know how often people will put the groceries on the roof and lose it. Be fun to watch though. The entire set of groceries.
2: Goodbye.
3: There they go. 269-269 is the text line. Are you driving in the scene of the crime?
4: not right now, but I do on a regular basis.
2: So tell us set the scene. What did you drive around with on the roof of your car?
4: A case, like the big 12-pack of Kraft dinner. It wasn't on the roof. It was not, well, because I drive a truck. So it was on the bed of my truck. And I've got a bad habit of putting stuff there, carrying too much stuff in my hand. So I put stuff on the bed of my truck and then I get in. Mm. And I was like, oh, okay. So I'm driving and it lasted all the way from Glen Cairn United Church, if you know the area, all the way to Canada, all the way to Palladium. And the only reason why it fell off was because I took the corner a little fast. And then I saw something like in my side mirror, and I was like, what the heck was that? I didn't even think about it. And then I looked back, and I was like, oh, geez.
3: That's a lot of Kraft dinner.
2: Gone. You so, woke up on the wrong side of the truck bed that morning.
4: I did.
3: And all the animals had Kraft dinner.
4: Yeah, exactly. All those squirrels are running around with little red orange cheeks.
3: They would open all the powder pouches. Have you done anything like that since?
4: I had two bottles. Actually, it was my partner had put my two Owala water bottles on the bed of my truck and did the same thing, drove off. And I was like, where are my water bottles? And then I found one of them on the side of the road where I live. And I was just like, hey, that's mine.
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2: Here's traffic update for Ottawa and the Valley. There's a bit of activity on the 416 northbound near Roger Stevens Drive, where the rest of the trip towards Ottawa is moving well. Keep in mind the 416 northbound off-ramp to Holly Acres is closed for culvert repair. The Queensway is pretty much wide open across town in both directions. Not seeing any delays. Same with the 174 getting through Orleans. And keep an eye out for construction today on Baseline at Green Bank. 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
2: Feeling cloudy today with a high of 28. Could see some showers later this afternoon. Tomorrow, it does look cloudy with some showers and a high of 28. And then Sunday is going to be pretty nice, sunny with a high of 27.
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2: What did you leave on your car? So far, we've had wallets, laptops, pies, yogurt,
3: coffees,
2: right? A ghetto blaster. And a Reuben sandwich, both from Mike, right?
3: That's the saddest one.
2: Purse.
3: Yep.
2: There's been a lot of things, but I don't know if anything can top this. Tell us what you left on the roof of your car. This is amazing.
4: So when I was a day camp supervisor years ago, I left a full watermelon on the roof of my car. And I have no idea how, but it survived the 10-minute drive from the grocery store to where I was working the day camp.
3: There's no way.
2: Right?
4: I swear to God. And sometimes I'm like, was this in my imagination? Like, was this a real memory? But no, it truly, I swear to God that the watermelon survived the 10-minute drive and somehow did not smash into somebody's windshield.
2: That's amazing.
3: I feel like you're actually, you might

0: the safest driver on planet Earth.
1: Yeah. Were you going 5K an hour?
2: Well, no, the wildest part, too, is that where I was working was in, like, a small country town. So you're on back roads, which are, like, usually pretty windy, right? And bumpy, gravelly, yeah. All of that. And somehow survived.
0: Did you have a dent?
2: And the kids had to eat it later that day.
0: Did you have a dent in the roof of your car that would allow it to stay there?
2: I think it was just, you know how they have the flat spots, right?
0: Yeah.
2: Some of the watermelons. I have no idea. It, like, truly defied the laws of physics.
1: Wow. Carol, we're going to need to see video of this. Okay, or it didn't happen.
2: Too bad people didn't really have dash cams at that point, because I'm sure somebody would have caught it and reported me.
0: I think the funniest part is, like, as crazy as it is for us to listen to you tell that story, you really don't believe it yourself.
2: No, I'm like I remember calling my boyfriend at the time being like, you will never believe what I found on the roof of my car. And it's a story that stuck with me for sure.
1: That's amazing. It's like defying the laws of physics.
2: But just think of the other drivers too, right? Like, yeah. You're on the road.
0: You talked
2: yesterday about, like, the horn use.
0: Yeah.
2: That is,
0: yep,
2: an acceptable use of the horn, for
1: agreed.
2: Sure. You see someone driving down the road with a watermelon on their roof.
1: They pull up beside, yep, you and they're like, shh, there's a watermelon on your car. Don't disturb it, right?
2: Exactly.
1: It's nesting, right?
0: Yeah, I don't even know what I would think if I saw somebody driving with a watermelon on the roof that was just sitting there and not moving. Like, that's crazy.
1: This might be our favorite one yet. This might be our favorite one yet, Kara. Okay?
2: Yeah.
0: It's it's the most impressive one yet.
1: Most
0: for
1: unique.
0: Sure.
1: Most unique.
2: Thank you. Add that to the driver's test.
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the street, holding out a hand to pull you back up on your feet. The ones that you've been dragging for so long, you're on your knees, you might as well be praying.

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1: Good morning. Here's what's making news in Ottawa. One person is in critical condition and a suspect on the loose following a stabbing in the downtown Rideau area. Ottawa police say a man was brought to hospital with serious stab wounds Tuesday evening after an incident in the Daly Avenue and Nicholas area. No arrests have been made at this time, but police say there is no threat to public safety. Anyone with information is asked to contact police. A long weekend safety blitz by Ottawa police led to stunt driving charges. From July 31st to August 1st, police were stationed in several areas in the West End. In one instance, officials claim an 18-year-old and 19-year-old were racing down Strandherd Drive in Barrhaven. Police allege they were going 127 kilometers per hour in a 70 zone. In another instance, a 26-year-old was reported on Highway 417 traveling east towards Holly Acres Road. Police say that vehicle was going 63 kilometers over the speed limit. In total, police handed out 11 speeding tickets on top of further charges. Ottawa police are also looking for a suspect in a Montreal Road bank robbery. Tuesday morning around 11:20, police say the suspect, described as white and in his 40s, entered the bank in the 500 block, approaching a teller and demanded cash. He then ran away with an undisclosed amount of cash. He's said to be wearing sunglasses, an Ottawa Red Blacks hat, and a light green-blue t-shirt at the time. Police do not make any mention of any weapons used. Ottawa weather, we're in for a mix of sun and cloud today. Could see some storm activity, though, by this afternoon. A high of 28, Humidex levels up to 36. With Ottawa News, I'm Christine Clark.

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2: Have you ever had a summer fling, and did it turn into a real romance or total heartbreak? A new survey suggests 37% of women and 75% of men. So a very high percentage of men are hoping for a summer fling this year. Here's the difference in what they're looking for, right? Oh. Most men want a casual, no strings attached connection. Women are quietly hoping that these flings can evolve into something more meaningful. And in good news, it turns out that there's a real potential for that to happen. Over 40% of people asked said a summer fling has actually turned into a serious relationship.
3: Yes, I had a summer.

0: fling. No, it didn't turn into a relationship. Yes, I basically got my heart broken.
1: Buzz it.
0: It was fun. It was crazy. It was wonderful. I was young. It was just like I think I was 16 or 17, maybe.
1: Okay. Yeah, and what was her name? What was her name?
0: Christine.
1: Oh, Christine. How did you meet her?
0: Well, here's the thing. Our families were all camping together.
1: Yeah.
0: And she was the daughter of our friends who were there as well.
1: Forbidden love.
0: Forbidden love. We were at Sandbanks Provincial Park. I don't know if you've ever been there.
1: Sandbanks is beautiful.
0: Gorgeous.
1: Yes.
0: Long white sand beaches. We walked on the beach.
1: Oh.
0: We sat on the beach.
1: You held hands.
0: We made out. Yeah.
1: Did she like it?
0: I think so.
1: Okay.
0: Don't ruin the mood.
1: Sorry.
0: Yeah, it was great. We spent basically the whole time together. And then when it came time to for the vacation to end, that's when it ended. She said, "No. We can't go past this." I was like, "Well, come on. What no.
1: Just think about it. Don't say no right away." But she said, "No. I've got a boyfriend back home."
0: She didn't say that. No. She may have. I mean, she was so hot. She probably did.
1: Yes, Christine.
0: I was just a side piece for a week.
1: In the sandy banks.
0: In the sandy banks of Sandbanks. And I have no idea what she's doing now, but I did hear she got married, I think. But
1: probably something way better.
0: She's thinking, yeah, I definitely didn't want to have five kids, so it's a good thing we moved on from that. No, I have no idea where she is, who she's with, how she's doing. I hope she's doing great, obviously, but yeah, it was intense. Like, those summer flings when you're that age, like, the whole thing can be so intense for, like, a 17-year-old, you know, heart and mind to deal with, right?
1: Mm-hmm.
0: It's a lot. And then, of course, when it just stops, dead cold, see you later. It's like, oh, what do I do now?
1: Mm.
0: So, anyway.
1: Okay,
0: Thanks for bringing that up.
1: You're welcome.
0: Thanks for ripping that Band-Aid off.
1: Sounds like a lovely story until it wasn't.
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2: I don't know if you were looking at me or not. 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I don't mean to bother you, but...

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1: Here's a look at the roads for Ottawa and the Valley. Report of a collision on Dwyer Hill just north of Copeland. 416 northbound, there's a slight delay getting through Roger Stevens Drive where there's construction. The 416 southbound, see a slight delay heading into Kempville. Eastbound Queensway is a bit steady from Carling through to Rochester. On that, the Queensway is moving well in both directions across town. 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
17: Sun and cloud today with a high of 28. Could see some showers later this afternoon. Tomorrow, it does look cloudy with some showers and a high of 28. And then Sunday is going to be pretty nice, sunny with a high of 27.
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2: Hi, good morning, Sydney. Tell us about your summer fling. How old are you and what's happening?
3: I had our fling and we were 14. Started dating when we were 14.
2: A real summer romance. Wow. Young love.
4: Really young love.
2: Well, and what's his name? Sorry, what was his name?
3: Mike.
2: Oh, Sydney and Mike. Enjoying, was it like, were you, on the beaches?
4: In the same neighborhood?
2: Did you live around the corner? Did you see each other riding your bikes down the street?
3: We actually went to school together and then that summer I moved away. And he called me and sought me out. And
2: so how far were you guys living away, like while you were having this like long distance relationship?
3: It was about half an hour away, so not super far.
2: Not far, but
4: well,
2: when
4: far
2: you're
4: enough
2: young.
4: When you're 14.
2: Exactly, yeah.
3: Far
2: it's not
3: enough.
2: Easy.
3: Our parents did a lot of driving.
4: So your parents were okay? Like they were good with the fact you guys had a thing going?
3: Yeah, I mean, we were young and we were pretty innocent, I think, to start with. So, but they were pretty good with it. And luckily he had an older brother. So as soon as he had his license, the parents were like, and you're up.
4: So did anything come of this or?
3: We've been married for 19 years. We have three kids.
2: Wow.
4: Yes.
2: Oh, and your parents are still driving you guys back and forth to each other's houses. That's amazing.
3: Well, funny enough, my parents are now driving our children around.
2: Sounds right. Oh, my gosh. That's amazing.
4: Was there a break in the middle? Like, if you guys, started this thing at 14, was there a break? Or have you guys been together ever since?
3: We've been together ever since.
2: Wow. Can't believe. Wait.
4: That's crazy.
2: Wait.
4: Oh, here we go.
2: And all of this time.
4: Here comes the wandering eye comment.
2: You've never had a wandering eye.
3: No, never a wandering eye.
2: Wow.
4: Nice. That's pretty wild. Like,
2: that's 14, so wild.
4: 14 is really young to meet the person you're going to spend the rest of your life with. That's wild.
3: I agree. We feel pretty lucky.
4: Yeah, for sure.
2: Okay, call me if you get a wandering eye. Just kidding.
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1: Hey, this is Braden King. 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
4: Here's your traffic update for Ottawa and the Valley. Overall, it's been a decent ride for this Friday morning. Things are a little steady on the eastbound Queensway from Carlingford to Rochester. But other than that, it's moving well. The Queensway is moving well through the downtown core. 416, seeing a bit of a construction delay northbound as you approach Roger Stevens Drive, and southbound heading into Kempville. 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I'm Gord Taylor with Country 1011 Traffic.
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10: Mix of sun and cloud today with a high of 28. Could see some showers later this afternoon. Tomorrow, it does look cloudy with some showers and a high of 28. And then Sunday is going to be pretty nice, sunny with a high of 27.
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2: Summer love.
3: Heather, let's call this story Summer Flings Are Great Until Someone Goes to Prison. Set the scene.
2: Prison?
3: How old are you?
4: Oh, I was about 20.
3: Okay.
4: 21, yep.
3: And you're in university, whatever, right?
4: Yeah, in university, and I decide to go learn Spanish in Guatemala for 4 weeks.
3: Awesome.
2: Oh, all right.
4: And get my second year university credit for it. And I met him at this, like, sort of a touristy cafe called Rainbow, and it was awesome. And he had a very sexy voice.
3: Mm. What was his name? Pedro? Juan?
4: Marco.
2: Oh, Marco.
4: His name was Marco.
3: Okay.
2: All right.
4: Yes. And, we started dating, went to the movies, and then he ghosted me. We were to meet on a Friday night. He never showed up and, felt a little weird. And then his friend came a few days later and was like talking very excitedly in Spanish. And I'm like, I don't know what that word is. I don't know what that word is. And he's like, carcel, carcel. And I'm like, I still don't know. He's like, presidio. And I'm like, oh, I kind of know that sounds like prison. So I was like, well, he's like, you got to go visit him. And I'm like, I'm going to go to a prison in Guatemala.
2: Yeah.
4: And so that became part of my introduction to Guatemala. And I went to prison and I visited him there and got a very strange story about a car that didn't belong to any of the occupants of the car and a dead cow that did not belong to any of the occupants of the car.
2: That sounds like a fun story.
3: Heather, yeah. At what point do you realize that this is where this relationship ends?
4: It was around that time.
2: When she heard about the cow, she said, like, this is over.
3: You're like, I'm in a prison in Guatemala visiting a guy who had a car with cows. I gotta go.
4: Yeah, it was very bizarre. Yep.
2: So you were 20. Was Marco like 38?
3: Yeah! Paulo!
4: No, it was same age.
2: Really?
4: Age.
2: He was 20. Okay.
4: Nothing like really, really extreme, but still remember his voice. And he's written books now. So,
3: prison.
2: He got out of prison? Or
4: he did get out of prison, yeah.
3: Oh, are they about you?
2: Yeah, that's a good question.
3: That's possible?
4: Possible. We'll see. I'll see if I can.
3: I could have the girl of my dreams if I had just kept my cow hands to myself.
2: Yeah, you got to read those books and read between the lines.
4: I actually was in Guatemala recently and I picked up the book.
2: There you go. You haven't read it yet?
4: I haven't read it yet.
2: Are you afraid that you're going to read?
4: You left me in prison.
3: Heather, let me ask you this.
4: Left me in prison.
3: If you're in Guatemala and you see Marco,
2: what's going to happen?
3: Would you go on another fling?
4: I am happily married, Robin.
2: Oh.
3: Would you set him up with your friend Robin?
4: Definitely. Right.
3: It's going to.
2: You're going to have to go to Guatemala.
3: I will now. At least I know he exists. Okay, that's fine. Yeah.
2: Robin's excited. He exists and he's been to prison.
3: Yeah,
2: so.
3: I do. I'm interested. I'm curious about it. Okay, that's all.
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Gordy Bamford, drinking buddy. Hey, good morning. It's Jesse. How you doing? Friday's here, almost the weekend. Oh, heck yeah. We will be doing your Oh Heck Yeahs a little bit later on in the show. If you have one you want to share, anything that's been good in your life this week, anything you're pumped up about going into the weekend, text or voice note with it over to 269-269. Also coming up on the show today, what's best when it's brand new and just how much we're spending every weekend in the summertime. It's a lot. It's a lot. Starting off the show today with the new one from Kane Brown. This is Woman.

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Luke Combs just wrapped up his My Kind of Saturday Night World Tour, and the guy basically set a record every weekend for months on this tour. It's Jesse, and Luke Combs was just recognized with not one, but three Guinness World Record plaques ahead of his final shows out at Wembley Stadium in London. He is the first solo country artist ever to sell out Wembley Stadium, and he did it not once, but three times last weekend. And Guinness showed up ahead of those three shows and presented him with the Guinness World Record plaques for selling out those stadiums. I didn't realize Guinness gave out record plaques for those kinds of things. I thought it was always just the most pennies someone put on their face and weird stuff like that. But no, Luke Combs, he's now got three. This is his new one, Rethink Some Things.

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1: Here's your traffic update for Ottawa and the Valley. Looking into the area east of Gananoque, westbound on the 401, approaching the Thousand Islands Bridge, we've got a collision in the right lane, some very heavy delays there. Close to home, some lighter delays on the eastbound Queensway from Carling to Parkdale. Also look out for late reductions on Elgin between Wellington and Albert for some construction until the fall. Renting? 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I'm Miles Marcus with Country 101 Traffic.
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2: Country 101.1 weather, partly cloudy today, a high of 28, which is going to feel like 36. Overnight, a slight chance we'll see some rain, possibly a thunderstorm, going down to a low of 18. More of that expected tomorrow, a high of 28, feeling like 36. And beautiful on Sunday, sunshine, a high of 27, which is going to feel like 32. Right now in Ottawa and the Valley, partly cloudy, 24, feels like 33.
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1: Hey, this is Tennille Towns, and you're listening to my new song, Sunshine's Free. I wrote the song as a mission statement, kind of to my own heart, to like slow down and be intentional about noticing the joy that's all around us.

The new one from Tennille Towns, Sunshine's Free. Hey, it's Jesse. What's best when it's brand spanking new? I've got a new pair of headphones on today, which for radio, those are kind of like our work boots. We don't have to wear work boots. I've got Crocs on right now. But headphones are like the one thing we really need to do our job. And I just got a fresh pair of headphones right out of the box this morning. And I've got to say, it's kind of making my day right now. It's fantastic. Just way more comfy than the crusty old ones I've been using lately. I know some people love a new pair of work boots if they're working outside or in construction or something like that. What else is best when it's brand spanking new? I know some people love the smell of a new car. Never been for me.

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The new one from Jason Aldean, that's Don't Tell On Me on Ottawa and the Valley's Country 101.1. Hey, it's Jesse. Zach Topp is in town tonight playing the Canadian Tire Center tonight at 8 o'clock with special guest Wyatt McCubbin. And if you don't have tickets and you want to be there tonight, make sure you're listening to Samuel this afternoon. He's filling in for Monica, and he's got one last chance for you to win a very last-minute pair of tickets. Anytime between 1 and 6 today, just listen to Samuel for your chance to win and be at the show tonight. Stephen Lee Olson, out here.

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legend. I've come to know there's life in both ends. That red dirt road. Ottawa's number one for country. Country 101.1.

Blake Gray, Toby Keith, as good as I once was. Hey, it's Jesse. How much money are you expecting to spend just on summer fun stuff this weekend? What are your plans for the weekend? And how much money are you expecting to drop? A survey was just done, and it found the average amount of money people are spending every weekend in the summer. And when I saw this number, I was like, what? A lot of people are apparently having a lot more fun than I am. Just how much we're spending. Coming up after the new one from Owen Regling, Love, Hate, Love.

So the summertime is awesome, but summer is expensive, apparently. It's Jesse, and a survey of over 5,000 people found on average we spend almost $400 every single weekend in the summer. $397 was the average based on this survey. Does that not seem wildly high to anyone else? Now, gas was factored into this, but other than gas, it was just money spent on having fun. That's it. We did a road trip last weekend. We went to the zoo, caught a minor league baseball game, went to the beach, and for our family of three, it might have been close to that, but that was a special weekend on average. I don't even know if I'm spending $100. $400, though, the average being spent every weekend in the summer.

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2: Country 101.1 weather, partly cloudy today, a high of 28, which is going to feel like 36 later on this afternoon. Overnight, a chance we'll see some rain, possibly a thunderstorm, going down to a low of 18. Looking like showers throughout the day tomorrow, a high of 28, which is going to feel like 36. And sunny on Sunday, a high of 27, feeling like 32. Right now in Ottawa and the Valley, partly cloudy, 25, feels like 33.
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times will you wear a shirt before you eventually toss it in the washing machine and give it a good wash? It's Jesse, and we might be doing that a lot less if this technology catches on. There's a company called Herc Shirt, and they say they have invented a t-shirt that you can wear every single day for an entire month, and it will not stink. Now, this is one of those things where I'll believe it when I try it out myself. I can't imagine it would feel very good or smell very good after 30 days, but they're saying it works. So you never know. Maybe this technology will catch on and we'll be doing laundry a whole lot less. And I think I speak for all hockey players and hockey parents when I say, if you have this technology, please put it in the hockey equipment. For all of our sakes, help us with that stink.

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2: 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Co Wetzel and Ella Langley have teamed up again. First time since 2023 when they put out That's Why We Fight. 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Co Wetzel and Ella Langley, Jaded. Let us know what you think about this one. Text or voice note over to 269-269. Here it is on the new music premiere.

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That's basically what everyone is saying about the new music premiere song, the new Ko Wetzel and Ella Langley that's out today called Jaded. We just played it a few minutes ago, and everyone is saying add it to the playlist immediately. Play that one again. Another great song from Ella Langley. And I got a text from Jimmy saying, if Ella Langley's looking for a nickname right now, it should totally be Queen Midas, because everything she touches turns to gold. It's a solid nickname. If you missed it a couple of minutes ago, we will be playing it throughout the day on the new music premiere. The next time, we'll throw it on during the 12 o'clock takeover between noon and 1. Here's Stella Lefty. This is Boston.

ya. Hey, it's Jesse. It's Friday today. The weekend is almost here, and we always go into the weekend with your oh heck yas to just get started on the right foot. Let me know what's been good this week, what you got coming up this weekend, anything at all, anything goes. Text or voice note over to 269-269. I've got to give a big oh heck yeah to my son, Philly. Pooped on the potty for the first time yesterday. Oh heck yeah. One step closer to being out of diapers, which I cannot wait for. Let me know what you want to give an oh heck yeah to today. Text or voice note over to 269-269. Here's Taylor Swift. I knew it. I knew you.

0: And oh, heck yeah, once again, for those guys reuniting, Florida Georgia Line, that's Stay. Hey, it's Jesse. On Fridays, we always do your oh, heck yeahs, which you can send in by text or voice note to 269-269. Just anything that's been good, anything you're fired up about right now. Just got a voice note sent in from David with a good one.
1: Jesse, first off, just wishing you a great Friday and a great weekend, but I got a good oh, heck yeah for you today. It was so nice to see NFL football preseason last night, which means NFL season's right around the corner. Hike, hike, hike. How about them Cowboys? Oh, heck yeah. Here we go.
0: Oh, heck yeah, David. You had me there until Cowboys. And oh, heck yeah for being just 33 days away, but also go Bills. Here's the new one from Tucker Wetmore. Who told you that?

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2: Country 101.1 weather, partly cloudy today. A slight chance of rain later on this afternoon. A high of 29, which is going to feel like 37. Overnight, a chance of showers, risk of a thunderstorm going down to a low of 20. Good chance of rain throughout the day tomorrow. A high of 28, feeling like 36. And partly cloudy on Sunday. A high of 28, feeling like 32. Right now in Ottawa in the Valley, partly cloudy, 26, feels like 34.
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0: They're making a biopic about her next year, and there's still not much out about it other than it's happening and it's going to be called Shania. It's Jesse, and Shania Twain says she does have two actresses in mind for who she wants to play her. Unfortunately, she's not telling us who those two people are.
1: I do have two actresses in mind, but I don't want to say because I don't want to jinx it and then put it out there and then it doesn't happen.
0: I know it's un-Canadian to boo Shania Twain, but boo. Come on, Shania. Tell us who they are. I just Googled actresses who look like Shania Twain, and the two options that popped up are Elizabeth Banks, which could be good, and Sofia Vergara, which would make for a very interesting biopic if she looked like Shania but still sounded like Sofia Vergara. Here's Russell Dickerson. Happened to me.

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1: What's up, y'all? It's Bailey Zimmerman. 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I bought my grandpa's Chevy Silverado, and I lived my life in that truck, and I think that's why it's so special to me.

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Hey, it's Jesse. If you have an OHEC yeah you want to share, keep sending them in. Text or voice note over to 269-269. And while you're sending over your OHEC yeahs, send a request in as well for the 12 o'clock takeover. 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And it's a total free-for-all on Fridays. No themes. You just tell me what song you want to hear, and I'll throw it on for you. Coming up between noon and 1. Tim McGraw, Something Like That.

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8: Hey, what's up, everybody? It's Jason Aldean. Check out Don't Tell On Me. This is one of my favorite songs. Ace of the Gas, Talk to His Heart.

0: new one from Jason Aldean, Don't Tell On Me, on Ottawa and the Valley's Country 101.1. Hey, it's Jesse. If you could use an extra break during the workday, which I think we could all use, head over to our website or the Seeker app right now. You've got a chance to win the Country Perk. We could be stopping by your workplace with some of our Country 101.1 mugs and a bunch of goodies courtesy of our friends over at Barhaven Ford. 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We might just be stopping by your workplace later this summer. Mackenzie Porter, Bet You Break My Heart.
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Country 101.1 is the new. Remind me, you there beside me, I need to find me a burning. The known. Body like a back road, driving with my eyes closed. And the legend. Ain't going down till the sun comes out. 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Country

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4: 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Send me a text or a voice note with your requests over to 269-269. We've got some Post Malone and Morgan Wallen already lined up. Also some Josh Ross on the way. Going to get things started today with a request for Chris. Perfect song for Friday afternoon. Luke Combs, Cold As You on the 12 o'clock takeover.

0: Josh Ross, First Taste of Gone, by request for Rebecca on the 12 o'clock takeover. Hey, it's Jesse. It's a free-for-all Friday today. Just let me know what song you'd like to hear. And if you want to give anyone a shout-out, you can do that as well. Miranda wanted to send this one out to her husband, Chris, this afternoon. She says, I just want to send a shout-out to my husband. We've been apart for quite a bit since we got married due to family health and having to take care of parents and making sure everyone is safe and sound. And I just want him to know that I love him and I miss him so very much. And if you could play Tim McGraw and Faith Hill, I Need You, that would be amazing. You've got it, Miranda. Thinking of you guys. This one's going out to Chris from Miranda. It's Tim and Faith, I Need You, on the 12 o'clock takeover.
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17: Country 101.1 weather, partly cloudy today, a high of 29, which is going to feel like 37 this afternoon. Overnight, a chance of showers, risk of a thunderstorm going down to a low of 20. Partly cloudy tomorrow, good chance of rain in the afternoon, a high of 28, which is going to feel like 36. And nice on Sunday, partly cloudy, 28, feeling like 32. Right now in Ottawa and the Valley, partly cloudy, 27, feels like 34.
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19: I got it.

Gordy Bamford's drinking buddy. Kevin wanted to send that one out to his drinking buddy, his beautiful wife, Brenda, today. Hey, it's Jesse on the 12 o'clock takeover. If you recently entered online or on the Seeker app for a chance to win tickets to Lasso Music Festival out in Montreal next weekend, have your phone nearby. I'll be calling our winner coming up in just a few minutes. Keeping the 12 o'clock takeover going right now with another drinking song. This one by request for Craig. It's the new one from Riley Green, Think As You Drunk, on the 12 o'clock takeover.

0: deeper cut from Kenny Chesney. Save it for a rainy day by request for Matthew on the 12 o'clock takeover. Hey, it's Jesse. If you entered to win tickets to Lasso Music Festival out in Montreal, as they're calling it, it's time to call our winner now. Let's see if Carissa picks up her phone here. I've tried twice. I've had no luck so far.
1: Hello?
0: Hey, is this Carissa?
1: It is.
0: Hey, Carissa, it's Jesse calling. How you doing?
1: Good. How are you?
0: Good. I'm just calling to confirm your appointment with us for next weekend.
1: What's that for?
0: We have here that you and a friend are going to Lasso Music Festival in Montreal.
1: No way.
0: Carissa, you're going to Montreal for Lasso Music Festival.
1: Oh, my gosh. Thank you.
0: You and a friend going out to La Belle Province for Thomas Rhett, Old Dominion, John Party, Co Wetzel, Mumford & Sons.
1: Oh. Wow.
0: Who are you most excited to see?
1: Probably Thomas Rhett. He was amazing last time I went to see him, and he was awesome.
0: Oh, yeah. Always puts on a great show, right?
1: Yes.
0: You have to promise me one thing, Carissa.
1: What's that?
0: You have to get a smoked meat and a poutine while you're there.
1: Oh, for sure.
0: You got to do it. All right, Carissa. Well, hey, have a great weekend, and next weekend, enjoy Lasso Music Festival.
1: Thank you so much.

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Miranda Lambert, Gunpowder and Lead by request for Martin on the 12 o'clock takeover. Hey, it's Jesse. That'll do it for the week. Getting out of here for the weekend. Have a great weekend, and we'll talk again on Monday. Samuel's filling in for Monica. He's on his way in next, and we're going to close out the 12 o'clock takeover today with the brand new one out today from Coe Wetzel and Ella Langley. This is Jaded on the New Music Premiere.

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Hey, it's Samuel filling in for Monica. You might know me from the Canadian Country Countdown. It's the show I host every single weekend. You can catch it tomorrow morning at 8 a.m., Sunday night at 10 p.m., where we go 10 through 1, counting down the biggest hits in Canadian country music. If you were listening over the long weekend, you know this was our number one song. And now there's just one question. Do you think Tyler Joe Miller can pull off 2 weeks at number one with Under the Influence? The song's catchy. It's got a message behind it. Everyone loves Tyler Joe Miller. It feels possible. But a lot of people are contending for that top spot. Like High Valley with Fools.

How close are you to giving up on sports? Hey, it's Samuel filling in for Monica. I'll never fully get there, but this summer's been testing me. If you're a Toronto Blue Jays fan, I'm sorry. That's all that needs to be said. Maybe you were seeing what I was seeing, a little bit of silver lining with the Toronto Raptors. They had made a trade. They were bringing back Kawhi Leonard, reuniting the team from 2019. Maybe he could bring us to the promised land again. And then there was a slight hiccup with his trade. He was being investigated by the league for an endorsement he had that was a no-show endorsement. It seemed like there was something a little sketchy going on there. And now the investigation continues. There's apparently a second no-show endorsement where essentially this company is paying Kawhi Leonard money to privately endorse them but never say anything publicly, which if you know much about anything, doesn't make a lot of sense. Nike wouldn't pay Michael Jordan a lot of money if he was saying nothing about the Air Jordans. So now there's just this period of limbo where we're not sure if the Toronto Raptors are going to get Kawhi Leonard. And if this trade gets canceled, I think you might have to turn to Zach John King for some advice. Let's get to drinking.

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12: Country 101.1 weather. Tonight dropping down to 20 as we got a bit of a thunderstorm. It's going to continue through tomorrow with a high of 28. Sunday a little bit rainy with a high of 28. Right now 27, feeling like 34 with a mix of sun and clouds. And tonight, Zach Topp's actually going to be here in Ottawa at the Canadian Tire Center. And it's not too late for you to be there, too. We're going to be playing a game called Top Shelf in just a few minutes. I'll tell you everything you need to know in just around 6 minutes. Right now, it's the Rec Laws. Never drinking again. How-

would you like to see Zach Top tonight? We've been giving out tickets all week long to see his show that's happening tonight at the Canadian Tire Center in Ottawa. And it's usually been at around 3:30 we give out the tickets. I want to give you a little bit more wiggle room, a little more time to

call the babysitter, call someone to go to the concert with you, do whatever you got to do to make sure you're seeing this incredible show. So let's get to it. Let's play right now. We've been playing Top Shelf. I've been finding a bottle of booze on the LCBO website, asking you how expensive it is. Today we're talking about the most expensive gin they have. The Laneway number 33 gin, 24 karat gold bottle, limited edition. Now you might be wondering, is the 24 karat gold bottle part of that title? Like a euphemism? Is it just a brand? No. This is a bottle of gin that is hand-plated 24 karat gold. The bottle alone is expensive. Who knows how costly the gin is? So my question for you is this bottle more or less than $5,000? If you think more, text more to 269-269, or you can text less to 269-269. If you get it right, you're seeing Zach Top tonight. So you gotta act fast. Right now, Post Malone, Blake Shelton. Pour me a drink.

0: condition, do you think it costs more or less than $5,000?
1: I think it's less.
0: That is correct. It is a bargain at $4,876.
1: That's insane.
0: I mean, the bottle alone must be so expensive when it's made of actual gold. I can't imagine the gin's that much of the price.
1: Yeah, I don't know. You must really have to love gin to pay for that.
0: Or like showing off.
1: That's crazy.
0: But the good news is, you have plans tonight. You better get ready to go because you're seeing Zach Topf in Ottawa at the Canadian Tire Center.
1: Oh, my God. Thank you. I got in the car at the perfect time. I literally closed the door and you were like, we're going to play Top Shelf. I was like, oh, my God.
0: I'm so glad it worked out.
1: Yes, thank you.
0: You're going to be seeing this one live.

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Are you ready for Heated Rivalry Season 2? Hey, it's Samuel filling in for Monica. I believe the second season of the show has just started filming. And the only reason I can tell you that is because everywhere you go on the internet, the fans of the show are telling you that they're pretty sure that the second season of Heated Rivalry has just started filming. They've announced some casting. They've seen some photos of Hudson and Corey hanging out on set.

People are getting very excited already. Now, I haven't seen the first season of the show. Maybe I'll watch it in advance of the second season. But really what you got to prepare for is just like how the world will change when season two of Heated Rivalry comes out. Like, I think I'm going to have to say goodbye to my sister. I might not see her for weeks, if not months, when season two drops. I'll miss her, but I'll know she's having a good time. We got Kenny Chesney. Carry on.

Do you ever worry when your different worlds collide? Hey, it's Samuel filling in for Monica. Like recently, my girlfriend told me she's working with someone I went to high school with. And that's one of the scariest things you can hear. Because all of a sudden, you know there's two people with two very different sets of stories about you who might share those stories back and forth. And you're not there to control which stories are getting shared. It's already started going badly. My girlfriend introduced herself to this new coworker, and the coworker said, "Oh, I know your boyfriend. He's kind of like a cartoon character," which made me so mad. Just felt like a punch to the face. Just made me want to go. I'm like a cartoon character. That's all, folks. Completely unfounded. It's Jordan Davis. Turn this truck around.

years from now, do you think you're going to look back on 2026 as a great year for country music? Hey, it's Samuel filling in for Monica. Just feels like we have gotten so much incredible new music this year. New albums from Ella Langley, Megan Maroney, Luke Combs, Morgan Wallen has started dropping singles again. We've got a new album coming in the fall from Riley Green. Ella Langley actually put out another song today called Jaded with Coe Wetzel. If you want to hear that song, text Ella to 269-269. If you get excited enough, I'll play it really soon. But there's just been so much incredible new music. Feels like 2026 going to be a year to remember. I mean, so much new music that there's a chance you forgot that Jelly Roll put out a new song. He's not just dropping divorce filings. He also put this record out. It's Hands Up.

0: Here's your traffic update for Ottawa and the Valley. Eastbound Queensway is already slow between Greenbank and Preston. Just typical volume delays there. In town, we've got a stalled vehicle on Carling Avenue west of Kirkwood. A tow truck is on scene. And there is a closure of Holly Acres Road between Carling and Richmond because of road work. 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I'm Lex Tan with Country 101.1 Traffic.
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13: 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Alien here. 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And, whoa, I'm loving people's reactions to the news that Lotto Max now has more chances to win. 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She also can't believe that the next jackpot is $25 million.

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5: Country 101.1 weather. Tonight got a bit of a thunderstorm rolling through as it drops down to 20. It's going to continue through tomorrow with a high of 28. Sunday, a little bit more rain with a high of 28. At this point, you're used to it. The umbrella is just staying at the door.
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7: Dean Brody, a man without a woman.

Does this song sound familiar to you? That's the Ella Langley Coe-Wetzel collaboration, That's Why We Fight, which came out in 2023. Now, at that point, Ella Langley was a star on the rise, but she clearly had a ways to go. I mean, she hadn't even cut her bangs at that point. And since then, well, you know the story. She dropped her two duets with Riley Green, kind of elevating her to another level, dropped her debut album, Hungover, released her follow-up

0: album, breaking records with Dandelion, released a duet with Morgan Wallen, created one of the biggest songs of all time with Choose in Texas. She won 9 ACM awards, 4 CMA awards. She two-stepped into everyone's heart. She's on everyone's playlist. She cut her bangs, which seems like it was very key. And now in 2026, when she's on top of the world, she finds her way back to Coe Wetzel.
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0: When they last collaborated, it was two rising stars, two exciting artists that you were just starting to fall in love with. Now it's like an all-star team. They put out a song. You know it's going to be a big hit. You know we're going to play it all day today. We're going to be playing it for a good long while. It's new Ella Langley and Coe Wetzel. Fall in love with them all over again. This is Jaded.

Russell Dickerson, worth your wild. You know, tonight he's headlining one of the biggest country music festivals in Canada, the Boots and Hearts Music Festival. If you're not going out there, the trip just wasn't in the cards this year, don't you worry, because Sam McDade is going to be there this weekend, and she's going to be getting a ton of social content, tons of videos showing you everything going on at the Boots and Hearts Music Festival. So head on over to our Instagram, our Facebook, our TikTok to see what's going on, because honestly, this festival just seems really fun. And sure, you might get a little bit of FOMO.

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4: Here's your traffic update for Ottawa and the Valley. Eastbound Queensway at Carling, we've got reports of a crash now. We're seeing heavy delays from Greenbank and continuing all the way to Preston. Carling Avenue west of Kirkwood.

0: We have a stalled vehicle causing a lane restriction with a tow truck on scene. Also a stalled vehicle reported in Gatineau on Boulevard Maloney, east of Boulevard de la Cité. 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
19: This is one of my favorite songs. Thanks to the guys I talked to as far as saying.

What do you think's the fakest job in the world? Hey, it's Samuel. I've been filling in for Monica this afternoon. I feel like there's one job that you kind of hear about that just must be complete nonsense. Whoever's job it is to tell us whether or not coffee is healthy for you. Don't you see one of those articles like every month or so? Some new scientific study coming through with the definitive proof that coffee is or maybe is not good for you. There was one that came out this week. Two major scientific reviews add substantial evidence that coffee supports both liver and cardiovascular health, which is great news. But, you know, I'm sure we'll hear a new article a week from today saying that actually it's bad for those things. Or maybe it's good if you have it with milk, unless you have it with sugar. It just feels like a whole bunch of people are doing research when really they're going to a lab, drinking coffee, and then coming out of it saying, hey, it does stuff to you. It's Josh Ross. Hate how you look.

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What would you do if you were 6'9" and a half? You'd probably dunk a basketball, maybe hide things on the top shelf, probably stretch a lot. Fortunately, that's not what Braden King's doing. He's probably stretching. I hope he's stretching. You need to do that to make sure the body stays limber. But Braden King at 6'9" and a half from Saskatchewan, now living in Alberta, decided to become one of the greatest up-and-coming Canadian country artists we got right now. It's why he's our one to watch. Come on. Give the man a guitar, doesn't matter how tall he is. He knows how to make a hit. It's our one to watch, Braden King.

What do you like to do on road trips? You can text me at 269-269. My girlfriend's family lives out of town, and we've been visiting them a lot lately. We were there last weekend. We're going to be going back again this weekend. And it just ends up being a lot of driving. And sure, the first few times you go on a nice long road trip, you can have a great time. You're seeing so many things. You're enjoying just being out on the road away from everything. But then when it's weekend after weekend, eventually you need something to keep your mind from drifting, because there's only so many times you can sing 99 bottles of beer on the wall, 99 bottles of beer, take one down, pass it around, 98 bottles of beer on the wall, 98 bottles, and it goes on and on. So I'm curious what you're doing on the road. You can text me at 269-269 what you like doing when you're on a road trip. Right now, it's Zach Top, South of Sanity.

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1: Well, good afternoon. Here's your traffic update for Ottawa and the Valley. Just clip an earlier collision on the Queensway eastbound at Carling. The Queensway eastbound Moody off-ramp report of a stalled vehicle. And March Road northbound between Tarrant and Carling, the right lane's blocked with damaged infrastructure. Westbound Queensway is a little busy as you approach Nicholas. Then again from Island Park headed to Woodruff. Eastbound delays from Maitland to Rochester. 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I'm Gord Taylor with Country 101.1 Traffic.
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6: Country 101.1 weather. Tonight got a bit of a thunderstorm rolling through as it drops down to 20. It's going to continue through tomorrow with a high of 28. Sunday, a little bit more rain with a high of 28. At this point, you're used to it. The umbrella is just staying at the door.
7: Ottawa's country.

Kentucky. When the CB rang for the bobtail rig, it's rolling on like thunder. Well, I answered him and he asked me, aren't you from out in Tulsa? No, but you might have seen me there. Just dropped the

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2: Let me know, what's your favorite thing to do when you're on a road trip? How about you, Alyssa? How are you passing the time?
3: Either crossroads or reading a book.
2: Now, when you're doing the crossroad in the car, are you usually consulting everyone else for a little bit of help, of advice, or is this a solo project?
3: Solo project.
2: You don't need other people dragging you back.
3: No.
2: Let the driver focus on the road. You can find a four-letter word that also means cut.
3: Four-letter word that means cut?
2: Cut, yeah. Nick. Nick means cut, right?
3: Yes.
2: Okay. I was worried I'd failed a whole lot of crosswords for a second. Let me know what you like to do on road trips. Just text me at 269-269. You guys should boozy. Bar song tipsy.

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Do you think you'd struggle if your sibling was one of the most famous people in the world? Of course, Taylor Swift, Travis Kelce, they got married earlier this summer. So every few days you have a new story coming out about the behind the scenes of the wedding. And the big one recently is Kylie Kelce, who is married to Jason Kelce, who is Travis Kelce, the groom's brother, revealed that Jason Kelce cried just so much at the Taylor and Travis wedding. Which makes sense. His brother was getting married. Sometimes you get emotional in situations like that. But wouldn't you hate it so much if you went to a wedding, teared up a little bit, and then a week later you're scrolling through the news and they're like, hey, breaking news. You're a little crybaby. Even if it's true, it'd still feel weird. Taylor Swift, I knew it, I knew you.

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1: Well, good afternoon. Here's your traffic update for Ottawa and the Valley. At Strandherd to Green Bankway, traffic lights not working. There's a power outage in Barrhaven. Other intersections may be affected. Also, traffic lights not working at Green Bank and Bellman. March Road northbound, the right lane is blocked between Tarrant and Carling due to damaged infrastructure. We have a collision on Sherwood at Parkdale, just south of the Queensway. It's here, Flex Days. 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I'm Gord Taylor with Country 101.1 Traffic.
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0: What's your favorite thing to do on a road trip? You can text me at 269-269. How about you, Klaus?
1: We play yellow car. So you call yellow cars that are non-work related. So you're playing against whoever else is in the car. And at the end of the trip, whoever has the most wins.
0: You know what's crazy? My family played a version of this game. It was also yellow cars, but we called it spadoodle.
1: Oh.
0: Every time you see a yellow car, you say spadoodle.
1: If you see a yellow motorcycle, you holler out, yellow motorcycle, bury them all, and everybody else loses their yellow cars.
0: Wow, I didn't know there were intricate rules to your version of the game.
1: We have our trailer, so we do the drive every weekend, so you need something to keep your brain occupied. And now even on daily trips in the city, if you see a yellow car, you quick call it out.
0: You've brought back so many memories, so many times as a child, racing to say the word spadoodle.
1: Yeah.
0: And hearing you call the game yellow car, I am now realizing for the first time that I have no idea why we would say spadoodle instead of just yellow car.
1: Well, spadoodle's kind of a neat name, though.
0: That might have been it. You know what? I'm going to try to get my sister on the phone, and we're going to get to the bottom of this spadoodle mystery. In the meantime, let me know what you like to do on road trips. You can text me at 269-269. We got Stella Lefty. It's Boston.

Country 101.1, Ottawa's number one for country.

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We were just talking about a game I used to play as a kid called Spadoodle, and I don't know why it got that name. I got my

0: sister Ashley on the phone. Do you remember Spadoodle?
1: Yes.
0: We would point at the yellow cars. We'd say Spadoodle, race to say it first.
1: I was very good at it.
0: Debatable. We'd have to check the leaderboards.
1: And then the yellow car moved in down the street from us, and we had to make it out of bounds because it wasn't fair.
0: I completely forgot about this.
1: Yeah.
0: Do you know why we called it Spadoodle?
1: Because
0: I just talked to someone who played a game with very similar rules, just called Yellow Car, where they would say the words Yellow Car.
1: No, I don't know either.
0: Who do you think would know?
1: I have no idea. I feel like I got it from one of my friends.
0: This trail might go all the way to the top.
1: Would Mom know?
0: Maybe I'll call her next.
2: Hey, I don't know. The reception's good because I'm in the grocery store.
0: All good. I need you a quick second.
2: Yeah.
0: Do you remember Spadoodle?
2: Yes, that silly game.
0: Do you remember why we called it Spadoodle?
2: Because Pam plays it and that's what she calls it.
0: It was a family friend. Thank you.
2: Yes, there's no good reason.
0: But at least we found a reason. We got Luke Combs. Be by you.

0: Text Samuel at 269-269.
1: Yeah, it's all about you.
2: We're talking about what you like doing on a road trip. Do you have something, Kevin?
3: Well, my road trip's every day.
2: How do you keep yourself occupied?
3: Well, as a truck driver, it's a different road every day.
2: Oh, so the mystery of life is what keeps you going.
3: My job is a mystery because I don't know where I'm going from one day to the next.
2: When I talk to you, Kevin, I feel the exact same way.
3: I don't even know where I'm going. I just know where I've been. That's all I can say.
2: And that's all you need to know.
3: That's right. I just look through the windshield and whatever happens, happens. I enjoy the scenery.
2: I mean, that's why you gotta love a road trip. But I am so curious what you're doing on a road trip. You can text me at 269-269. We got Bailey Zimmerman. It's Chevy Silverado.

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1: Well, good afternoon. Here's a look at the roads for Ottawa and the Valley. There was a stalled vehicle since early this morning on the 416 southbound off-ramp to County Road 21 in Spencerville. It just cleared. Working on a collision at Deakin and Prince of Wales, just south of Hunt Club. Donald eastbound at Saint Laurent, we have a disabled vehicle. And March Road northbound, the right lane is closed between Tarrant and Carling for some repairs. 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Conditions in app. I'm Gord Taylor with Country 101.1 Traffic.
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2: Country 101.1 weather. Tonight dropping down to 20 as we got a bit of a thunderstorm. It's going to continue through tomorrow with a high of 29. Sunday looking rainy with a high of 28. Right now 28 feeling like 36 with a mix of sun and clouds here in Ottawa.
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1: Hey, this is Owen Rigling. I think right now we should put on my new single, Love, Hate, Love.
2: 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We screamed our faces off in the studio and we all lost our voice.

0: If you're ever looking to chat, you just want to send a text, you can always text me at 269-269. Heidi, you were texting me and you had a pretty major question for me.
1: So how's your afternoon going?
0: My afternoon's going great. Loving hanging out here with you, playing some music. That new Ella Langley's great.
1: I haven't heard it.
0: Well, we have it coming up in

0: just a little bit. You're going to love it.
1: It's not the one I wish I was her. No.
0: So there's the one Ella Langley song, Be Her, that's blowing up right now, but she dropped a brand new one today with Co Wetzel called Jaded.
1: Oh, cool. Okay. Yeah, she's on fire, isn't she?
0: Truly an unmatched hot streak.
1: Yeah, well, let's hope it stays that way. That's the thing. You could be hot, but you want to be hot forever.
0: At this rate, I don't see her slowing down.
1: Oh, cool.
0: I mean, I've heard the song. You might have heard it. We've been playing it all day. It's our new music premiere. It just feels like global warming has really affected Ella Langley. She's getting hotter and hotter by the day. If you haven't heard the song yet, we're going to be playing it in around 6 minutes. So don't go anywhere. You're going to want to hear it. Right now, it's Parmalee with Cowgirl.

0: make you mine.
1: Today is the day. We got new music from Ko Wetzel and Ella Langley. Dylan, I know you're pretty excited. Would you call yourself an Ella fellow?
2: Yeah, even before she was famous, I loved her song Paint the Town Blue back in 2024. I first heard.
1: Oh, wow. You go way back.
2: Because there's a radio show I got in Canada here to play her song Paint the Town Blue. And then all of a sudden, 4 months later, she got her name out on TikTok and out on the radio for real.
1: We should hire you to keep an eye on new talent. Clearly, you know what you're looking for.
2: Yeah, I love music.
1: But have you heard the new Ella Langley, Jaded?
2: No, but I heard it was coming out.
1: You think we should give it a play?
2: Hell yeah. Probably cranking
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1: 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Ella Langley with Ko Wetzel, your new music premiere. It's Jaded.

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2: Here's traffic update for Ottawa on the Valley. Dealing with a collision on the 416 northbound just north of Fallowfield, backing up traffic. Also crash in Airport Parkway northbound, the off-ramp to Hunt Club. And Green Bank at Bellman just north of Hunt Club. We have traffic lights not working, but police are there directing traffic. There's power outage in Barrhaven, fixing parts of Strandherd along Jockville on the 416. See any traffic lights not working, that becomes an always stop. Needing an oil change or maintenance check, drop into Mr. Lou Plus Tires. No appointment needed. Before you hit the road this summer, Mr. Lou Plus Tires celebrating 50 years. I'm Gord Taylor with Country 101.1 Traffic.
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8: Was

What weird games did you play when you were a kid? You can text me at 269-269. A little earlier, we were talking about how my family played a game called Spadoodle, and I couldn't find out the origin of the name.

0: But Kathleen, you had a good idea.
1: Yeah, you should Google spadoodle and see what Google has to say about it.
0: I'll do that right now. I was assumed that there would be nothing for spadoodle on Google.
1: Uh-huh.
0: But I'll see right now.
1: Because Google always has something to say about it.
0: There is an Urban Dictionary post that pops up, which of course is blocked on my work Wi-Fi.
1: Of course.
0: Apparently is a playful nickname used for David Spade, which I can't imagine is true.
1: I bet he doesn't like that nickname either.
0: Well, thank you for this Google adventure with me.
1: No worries.
0: Because I had a few people text and said they also played spadoodle. There's no way of knowing where this started.
1: No way.
0: It's like Red Rover. You know, that just always existed.
1: Yes, exactly. God knows what kids do now.
0: But all this stuff is why I always find it weird when older people make fun of the kids for, like, their skibbity toilet stuff. I'm like, I don't know. We all had some weird stuff when we were kids.
1: Yeah, and some of it they would never do today.
0: No. For good reason.
1: That's right.
0: Right now, Jade Eagleson, Telluride.

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4: You ready for the weekend? It's a short week. You're probably ready for the weekend on Tuesday. We're wrapping up the week, the workday, everything that needs to be wrapped up. Your Quitting Time record. It's Tim McGraw. I like it. I love it.

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1: Hey, what's up, everybody? It's Jason Aldean.
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1: This is one of my favorite songs. Jason, the guy I talked to as far as saying, don't let

Do you ever see a news story that just drops your jaw to the floor? That's why we play Do You Believe It? I'm going to tell you about a news story. You have to tell me whether it's a real one or a fake one I just made up. Today's story, as of today, August 7th, 2026, Vladimir Guerrero Jr. has hit zero home runs in Toronto this season. Do you believe it? Now, that would be shocking, right? He signed a $500 million contract, gets paid $35 million a year, for the most part because he hits dingers out of the park, big home runs. That's what he does. So the fact that you could make it this far into the season and he have zero home runs in his home city of Toronto, well, that would be shocking. The question is, do you believe it? If you do think it's a real story, this Toronto Blue Jays season has actually been that bad, text BELIEVE to 269-269. If you think that's impossible, text NOT to 269-269. Right now, it's Stephen Lee Olson out of yours.

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1: Really kind of full circle moment to have Toby's vocal on that song. Tip of the cap to Toby.

0: Vladimir Guerrero Jr. has not hit a single home run this season at home in Toronto. Cynthia, do you believe it?
1: I do.
0: I wish you didn't, but you are right. He hasn't.
1: I know. I wish I wasn't either.
0: Oh, my gosh. I don't know how this happened.
1: I know.
0: It's August.
1: I know.
0: They were in the World Series just like 8 months ago.
1: I know. It feels like a totally different team this year.
0: It's such a bummer.
1: It is.
0: I wish there was like a silver lining I could do. I'm usually a bit of an optimist, but...
1: Me too.
0: I think the good news is that eventually the season will end.
1: Hopefully next year will be better.
0: Fingers crossed. And right now we got Luke Combs, Sleepless in a Hotel Room.

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2: Well, good afternoon. Here's your traffic update for Ottawa and the Valley. Still working a collision on Eagleson northbound at Stonehaven. Castle Frank at Winchester just south of Hazelden, working on a collision there. Also Parkdale southbound at Tyndall just north of the Queensway. Green Bank of Belma just north of Hunt Club. Traffic lights not working, but police are there directing traffic. There's a power outage in Barrhaven along Strander between Jockville and the 416. Keep an eye out for any traffic lights that may not be working. Your 20 times the points today at Shoppers Drug Mart. 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Conditions in app. I'm Gord Taylor with Country 101.1 Traffic.
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19: Country 101.1 weather. Tonight dropping down to 20 as we got a bit of a thunderstorm. It's going to continue through tomorrow with a high of 29. Sunday looking rainy with a high of 28. Right now 28 feeling like 36 with a mix of sun and clouds here in Ottawa.
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2: I knew I'd see her around. 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

0: If you love Canadian country music, I might have exactly what you need. We got Devo on the phone. I know there's a song you want to hear.
1: I'd like to hear Under the Influence by Tyler Joe Miller.
0: Oh, that's such a good one. I feel like you've been wanting to hear that one a lot. What do you love about it?
1: It reminds me of myself. It reminds me of myself, even though I don't drink much.
0: I mean, he's one of the best.
1: Yes, and he's Canadian, so how wrong can you be?
0: Exactly. You got to love a Canadian artist.
1: Absolutely. You have to appreciate the few we have.
0: Hey, you know, tune into the Canadian Country Countdown every weekend if you want to hear more of them.
1: Oh, I do. I do listen to it as well.
0: You can catch it tomorrow morning at 8 a.m., Sunday night at 10 p.m. It's where we go 10 through 1, counting down the biggest hits in Canadian country music. Last week, Devo, your favorite song, was topping the charts at number 1. We'll see if it can do it again. Tyler Joe Miller, Under the Influence.

0: ends.
1: Have you heard that new Ella Langley? Hey, it's Samuel. I should be more specific, because new Ella Langley could describe most of the music you've listened to this year. Choosin' Texas technically came out last year, but her album Dandelion came out this year. Had the hit single Be Her on it, had the hit single Love and Life Again on it. Then after the album came out, she dropped a song with Morgan Wallen. But the new song I'm actually talking about is one that came out today with Ko Wetzel called Jaded. I don't wanna hurt you, baby. I just wanna know how to get so jaded. We've been playing this song all day long. If you haven't heard it yet, don't you worry. I'm sure if you ask nicely, Sam McDade will play it for you on Country Nights tonight. But it is just so crazy how many new big hits Ella Langley has. She could put out a greatest hits album and it would just all be songs released in 2026. This one, two titans collaborated, Morgan and Ella, I Can't Love You Anymore.

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1: 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Shania opens up about who she wants to play her in a movie. 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
2: Here's a look at the roads for Ottawa and the Valley. Eagleston northbound at Stonehaven Way is a collision in the left lane, but the southbound left lane is also blocked. Working to clear an earlier collision at Castle Frank and Winchester. And Parkdale southbound at Tyndale. Looks like we have a stalled vehicle in the right lane. It's a truck hauling a trailer. If you're on the Queensway, you're going to see some delays eastbound from Parkdale to Rochester, westbound from Carling through to Woodruff. Jumpstart helps kids across Canada access sport and play so more kids can get into the game. Learn more at jumpstart.canadiantire.ca. I'm Gord Taylor with Country 101.

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2: All right, all right. It's Friday, so we're kicking off the weekend the way it should be with an ice, cold, crisp, catchy six-pack. Here's how it works. We got six songs, all with the same type of theme. Boots and Hearts Ontario is going down this weekend, which means, because it's like the first of the two Boots and Hearts, we're celebrating. Some of the headliners, some of the openers, we're going to play some of their songs to get us set for festival season. And we're kicking it off with tonight's headliner, Russell Dickerson. Hope you're ready for some WrestleMania, because this is Blue Tacoma.

Anderson, Blue Tacoma on the Friday Night Six Pack. Hey, it's Sam. All right, so we're continuing the theme of Boots and Hearts performances. And I'm sure we're going to hear this one on Saturday when they open up for the Chicks. It's Carolyn Don Johnson, So Complicated.

Complicated, Carolyn Dawn Johnson. On the six pack, six songs, one theme. Our theme is Boots and Hearts performers. And stomping on the stage right about now is Dasha. This is Austin.

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1: 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It all starts now.
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3: All right, so our theme for the Friday Night Six Pack is Boots and Hearts performers. And one of the big headliners for tomorrow night, the Chicks. They're going to be out in Oramedonte in Ontario, and they're going to be, well, singing to a wide open space. But wide open spaces make real mistakes. I'm not going to sing to you, but you get it. Crank it up. It's on the Friday Night Six Pack. Let's go.

Chicks, Wide Open Spaces on our Friday night six pack. Our theme tonight for all these songs are Boots and Hearts performers. Boots and Hearts Ontario this weekend. Then Out West is going to be happening. Tucker Wetmore is going to be opening up on Sunday. Here he is with three

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1: And the last of our six pack, our theme being Boots and Hearts performers, has to be the big headliner Sunday night show, and that's Rascal Flatts. So crank it up. We got Fast Cars and Freedom, one of my faves from them, on the Friday night six pack right here on Country Nights.

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1: Here's traffic update for Ottawa in the Valley. We're going to clear some earlier collisions. Strandherd eastbound at Prince of Wales at the Vimy Bridge. It's in the right lane. Eagleson northbound after Stonehaven. There's a collision in the left lane. Greenbank at Belmont just north of Hunt Club. Traffic lights not working, but police are there directing traffic. Traffic's easing on the Queensway. It's busy westbound as you approach Maitland to Woodruff and eastbound from Carling to Rochester. 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I'm Gord Taylor with Country 101. Traffic.
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Jade Eagleson, Rodeo Queen. It's here on Country Nights. Hey, it's Sam. We did the Friday Night Six Pack earlier. Six songs all by the same theme. The theme tonight being Boots and Hearts performers, as we're celebrating Boots and Hearts Ontario Night One tonight. And you know, the Chicks made the list, but there is a song I love by them so much that I wouldn't feel right. You know what I mean? Not playing it for you. So we'll call it a seven pack, a Baker's half dozen. Because here's the Chicks with Sin Wagon. Better Dance.

as if we need another banger from Ella Langley to fall in love with, but it looks like we are getting one. Today, just dropped this morning, Co Wetzel, Ella Langley's duet. This one is called Jaded. I hope you like it. Let me know at 269-269. It's here on Country Nights.

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4: Well, good evening. Here's your last look at the roads for Ottawa and the Valley. Traffic lights just came back on stream at Green Bank and Belmont, just north of Hunt Club. Eagleson northbound just after Stonehaven. We still have that collision in the left lane, but tow trucks have arrived, so hopefully it'll be cleared shortly. This weekend over in Gatineau, Maisonneuve between Laurier and Papineau, northbound lanes will be closed for paving, and they're going to put two-way traffic in the southbound lanes. That's going to run until Sunday morning at 5 a.m. Get 20 times the points today at Shoppers Drug Mart. 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

Bob Dean. 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And then he'll give you some good music, too. Blake Shelton right now. This is called Honeybee. Sing along if you know. It's Country Nights.

0: thought it. I still think that's the song of the summer here in 2026. It's Luke Combs, Be By You on Country Nights. Hey, it's Sam, and if you're wishing you were somewhere on a beach right now, let's let Dierks Bentley fulfill that for us. It's Country Nights.
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I'm going to bust some myths around beer coming up in about 5 minutes. First, High Valley, County Line. 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
1: What did you say?
2: You said what?
3: I didn't say anything.
4: What if I told you that beer is not the cause of a beer belly? It's International Beer Day today, and as we're celebrating, I decided to take a little extra look at some of these myths that surround beer. You know, beer is getting a bad rap out on the streets because a lot of them are myths. A lot of these things people tell you are not true about beer. For example, it does not, and I repeat, does not cause the beer belly. Experts say that's just because of the extra calories you might consume when you're having beer, and also just generally sitting around while you drink said beer. Dark beers are stronger than light beers. That's a myth. I mean, take Guinness, for example. It's only like 4.2%. Beer should always be served ice cold. There are people that believe cold temperatures, like ice cold temperatures, can actually ruin the flavor of a good beer. Draft beer gives you a hangover. I've never actually heard this one, and I was a bartender for 8 years. But it says drinking an excessive amount of alcohol, no matter the type, like, that's where your hangover's from. Not whether it's a draft or a bottle or a can. Now, the one you've been waiting for, okay? Beer before liquor. Never sicker. Probably heard that one in college, right? Scientists, they say you can change the alcohol. Just kind of always depends on how much alcohol. They also say beer is not unhealthy, but hey, I don't know, maybe consult your doctor. Here's Thomas Rhett, After All the Bars Are Closed, Country Nights.

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That's a great one. Talladega, Eric Church, and it's here on Country Nights. Hey, it's Sam McDade. I got the newest single right now off the I'm the Problem album that Morgan dropped not too long ago. It's called Don't We?

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Love following Zach Top, especially when he's posting about going on tour. He's performing once again, and he celebrated that with some pictures of his show opening up for Chris Stapleton in Toronto last night. And he's going to be doing a little bit of a Canadian leg right now. Very excited for Zach Top to be in Canada. Here he is.

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1: Turn it up some. All right, boys. 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She might get up and dance again. Oh, she put her beard down. Here she comes, here she comes. Left, left, left,